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People are asking where you've been.

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Pink and orange skies, feeling super childish. No Donald Glover. 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

0: secret I try to hide, but I can't have you. 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
1: Rádio Junior.

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People are asking where you've been.